something that I can't fix. Cause I can do it in the mix. And if your man gives you trouble just to move out on a double, and you don't let it trouble your brain, cause away goes trouble down the drain. Said away goes trouble down the drain.

when I was a young boy. I saw that moving mutiny on the mountain, staring my idol Marlon Brando, and I felt a yearning for that great adventure.

In that fateful night, I thought to myself, I'll do everything I can, save up every dime, and one day I'll return.

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Please welcome. 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

In a universe where time stands still, where music lights up the darkness, and every heartbeat moves as one, a gateway opens to a limitless experience, a force that transcends borders, a sonic journey that unites us all. Prepare to raise your energy, because the moment has arrived. This is Extra Energy Radio Show. En un universo donde el tiempo se detiene, donde la música ilumina la oscuridad y cada corazón late al mismo ritmo, se abre un portal hacia una experiencia sin límites, una puerta que trasciende fronteras, un viaje sonoro

Why this car's automatic. It's systematic. It's hydromatic. Why it's grease lightning.

man, may I have your attention, please? It's time for the final countdown.

both day and night. Never grumbles or fusses, always treats me right. 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She knows a woman's place